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1: 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Was steht nach so un an alles das? Hey, da lo auch bei uns Opus.
2: Hola, Josef Pons. Bienvenidos de nuevo al Sare. Bienvenidos.
3: Muchas gracias.
2: ¿Qué tal?
3: Muy bien.
2: Herzlich willkommen zurück bei uns im Saarland. Schön, dass Sie wieder da sind. Wie war der Sommer? How was your summer full of music or vacation? Maybe summer beach swimming or conducting?
3: Yeah. I finished very late, but I finished my season in the Opera Theater in Barcelona. My last season after 14 years.
2: A little
3: beautiful.
2: Bit heartbreaking.
3: Yeah. But it's a combination. It's a combination of nostalgia and I love day so much. And my friends in the orchestra, and can you imagine, in 14 years, I had 40, more than 40 new places, the friends, and we increased the orchestra a lot. And the orchestra now is amazing orchestra. It is a big house, but also very keen house, always with a fantastic production, with the best singers. I was very, very happy, but it was time to finish. And I decided 2 years ago, I renovate 3 times. But in the third renovation, it's right in my contract that it is not possible to renovate. Mm-hmm. But I decide, it's a miracle after 14 years that the relation with the theater and with the orchestra is fantastic and is very sweet. And the normal in the finals of my colleagues is a war and was fantastic. And I think it's much better. Don't tempt. They nominate me a principal, the honorary conductor, and I will conduct one title. Yeah, it was fine. But I finished very late with Falstaff was my last title. And after Mahler 8, with 3 choirs and amazing soloist, but was an incredible cast. And
2: that means a summer full of music and swimming, no?
3: Yeah, and I start 2 weeks ago with a tournée with Capitole Toulouse, in the Ravel Festival and Berlioz Festival. And small holidays, but home with family, with my wife and with the friend, and was very beautiful. Little bit hot, but I think also in Germany was very hot. No?
2: Did you miss our orchestra? Haben Sie unser Orchester vermisst?
3: Yeah, but of course, it's the opposite. Yeah, with Liceo I finished after 14 years, and here is the beginnings. We construct a relation, we construct a sound, we construct, we start constructing.
2: What did you achieve after 1 year? Was haben Sie erreicht jetzt in diesem einen Jahr hier in Saarbrücken?
3: The first year was My feeling is that we had a great contact. We had, yeah, in the past, the great contact. And finally, the orchestra decided for me, and I accepted. And we played the different styles, but we played all these programs of the courts of Europe, and we played also the Daulan, Dardanus from Rameau and Ravel, but also Mahler two times, and different styles. Yeah, I think we had a great connection, and we make a beautiful concert. I listen in the radio after, and fantastic concerts, and the orchestra is a beautiful orchestra full of great, great musicians. The musicians' first level is a fantastic orchestra. I am very happy. When I make music, is my world, is my moment.
2: Did the contact grow a little bit? Ist der Kontakt so ein bisschen gewachsen?
3: Ja, of course. And of course, is every week is increased the connection, and we know. And finally, I don't need to move a lot, only with the eyes. They know. Today was funny. In the rehearsals, I make a mistake about the number of the bar. I stop and I said, yeah. And the other cello solist, yeah, 55. And he think that I want to go.
2: Okay.
3: He read my
2: thoughts.
3: Yeah, no, yeah, yeah. Well, it's the way. It's the way in the relations, also the spiritual way.
2: To understand
3: the
2: without
3: yeah,
2: words?
3: Yeah, exactly.
2: Ohne Worte zu verstehen? Yeah.
3: Yeah, yeah.
2: Okay.
3: But finally, the music start when the words finish.
2: Today is the season start. Why this program for the opening with Ravel and Debussy? Heute ist Saisonstart. Warum dieses Programm, Ravel und Debussy, nur französische Musik mit ein bisschen Spanisch, with a little bit of Spanish touch also?
3: Yeah, Ravel was born close to Spain, in Saint Jean de Luz. Is a
2: Spanish mother.
3: Yeah, yeah, yeah, with Spanish mother. A few kilometers to Spain, and he understand very clear the Spanish music, and the Ravel piano concerto starts with chistu and tamboril. Chistu is a little flute from Basque Country.
2: Und mit Peitsche.
3: Yeah, exactly. Exactly. It's a cook, cook. The rhythm, but it's the chistu and tamboril. It's a mixing of this Basque music and jazz music. Mixing the influence of the jazz. He was very interested in the jazz music. Yeah, but yeah, the prelude is not, yes, the influence. Also, he tried to have an answer to Wagner. He liked very much Wagner, but he understand that it can be a dictator for 100 years, and he tried to have an answer, a French answer. Is a answer about the sound, about the themes, about the form to play. It's very important. It's difficult for us, but it's a new form to play. Absolutely different than German music. And we need to play this form very natural. We can learn, but we need to incorporate very natural.
2: It had a lot of colors.
3: Yeah,
2: sehr
3: yeah.
2: Viele Farben.
3: Everywhere different colors and new colors. Debussy is a new universe sonor about the pressure of the bowing, about the transparency. Need the transparency to see the light. It's a new form to play. Obviously, start in Versailles with Lully, but it's a new world, a new universe. Also harmony. You play two chords and you know that is Debussy or Ravel.
2: But what is the difference between Ravel and Debussy? Was ist der Unterschied zwischen Debussy und Ravel? Sie haben viel gemeinsam. There is
3: yeah,
2: a lot of common.
3: They are very close. They are very close. And the objective is really the same. But probably Ravel is more full of sugar. And yeah, Debussy is more austerity, more essential. Normally, Ravel always sounds. And Debussy, no. Debussy need that we work a lot, very chord, very enchaining. Ravel is much easy Ravel is much easy. It's difficult to play technically, but it's much easy to find the style in Ravel than in Debussy. Debussy is much, much, much difficult. He's one of the most difficult composers in the repertoire.
2: Why did you choose it, especially for the seasoning start? Warum haben Sie es ausgesucht für diesen Saisonstart?
3: But this program is about these sphere visions of Europe. And for this season, the theme of Visions of Europe is the pillars of Europe. And the pillars of Europe are the mythology Greco-Roman, of course, the Christianism, the German mythology, the new mythos, like Faust, like Don Quixote, like Don Juan, like Romeo and Juliet, and also the fathers of Europe and the writers, fathers of Europe, Goethe, Shakespeare, Dante, Cervantes. They are the pillars of Europe. And the season, only this sphere, but this sphere, Visions of Europe, the vision of the pillars, is the theme of this season. And in the first poem, we have the one Roman myth, Fauna, El Fauna, and the Daphnis de Chloe from Greece. But it's the world of Olymp, happened in the Olymp.
2: But this is connected.
3: Yeah.
2: It's verbunden, weil die Flöte des Faun auch
3: exactly.
2: Aus
3: the
2: dem Flöte Schilfrohr.
3: Exactly. and more this connection. Yeah, you know, the flute of Fauna with this flute of Siddings sound in the hand of Chloe when Chloe decide to play for Pan. We can play one complete season about the mythology, Greek and Roman, but we don't have this, but it's the program with the Olymp.
2: Mm. Today is the season start. What are you looking for in this season? Worauf freuen Sie sich besonders in dieser Saison?
3: I hope that the audience received this new sound for this program. We will play the next program with me. We play Wagner, Faust, Schumann, Faust, and Strauss, Don Quixote. Yes, different styles. But in this first program, my ideal is that the audience listen, wow, needs a new sound. The orchestra don't had before this sound, and now they have a different sound, and they can play with different sounds.
2: Can you describe it a little bit? Can Sie das beschreiben? What for a new sound?
3: This sound is like I explained before, is a new sound for the strings with any pressure, More control the bowing is not for the phrasing, but it's difficult to describe. In Debussy, is very clear the theme. The themes in Daphnis de Chloe, you identify only the Daphnis theme. The other is many part of the piece is about the dynamics and rhythm. You cannot sing. The word ends of the first part is only it's enduring 30 minutes and it's quasi no melodies. Only about the rhythms, the accents, the articulation. It's all about the articulations, the changing bowings, changing colors, crescendo, decrescendo. And he constructs 30 minutes music and chaining this site, no melodic, no melodies.
2: Now in September, there's an important decision about the future of Deutsche Radiophilharmonie. Jetzt im September ist eine wichtige Entscheidung über die Zukunft der Deutschen Radiophilharmonie. What do you think? Why is it so important that the orchestra stays in symphonic orchestra? Warum denken Sie, ist es wichtig, dass das Orchester ein symphonisches Orchester bleibt?
3: But it's very elemental, no? It's basic. It's very clear. It's obvious, no? It's obvious. It is a great orchestra. Why? The people speak for this stride. I cannot understand. It's a fantastic orchestra. It have a reason to play here and for the audience. I have the rumors, big of rumors, but I don't have any solid to, yeah, this is the decision. I don't know if this September, this who will decide. If they cut some musicians, they will resolve the problems, the money in the world.
2: I know.
3: A chamber orchestra is not cheaper. It's much expensive than the symphony orchestra. I don't understand this discussion. It's a fantastic orchestra. Why to destroy this? I don't understand. I'm not agree in the discussion.
2: Later in the second half of our concert today, we have Maurice Ravel's Daphnis and Chloe, two very colorful ballet suites. We spoke about it. You conducted already 20 years before, in September 2006, here with the Rundfunksinfonieorchester Saarbrücken. Do you remember this? Also, Sie haben Daphnis und Chloe vor 20 Jahren hier schon dirigiert mit dem Rundfunksinfonieorchester Saarbrücken. Ich habe die Aufnahme gefunden. Erinnern Sie sich noch dran?
3: I don't have a great memory for this, but no, it's a work that I played many times. The complete ballet and the suites, I played many times with many orchestras, but I conduct, of course, in Spain, I conduct a lot of French music, but also in France. In France, I conducted a lot of French music with the Orchestre de Paris, with Philhar, with Capitol. I had last week two festivals, the Ravel Festival and Berlioz Festival with the Ravel music. And Daphnis, I conducted many times. And also the opera Peleas from Debussy, but I don't remember.
2: But you love it, you bring it back. Ja, also Sie lieben es, Sie bringen es wieder zurück.
3: Ja, no, when I conduct this music, always I'm happy. Always I'm happy. Yeah, I like very much this music. I think the orchestra also loves a lot. They play very beautiful, really beautiful. I think the audience will enjoy in this second half. It's amazing music and we love. And also I love the music that I cannot play, the music of 17th century and 16th century, the vocal music, Ockeghem, Josquin des Prez, Palestrina, Orlando di Lassus. And I love this music, this old music for choir, but it's not possible to play all. The amazing is this way of the music with the humanity is one of the best things in the world. This music that start the monody, but when start the polyphony in the called the Notre Dame, and yeah, it's a long way, but a beautiful way. It's amazing this way, and yeah, I'm happy when I listened Guillaume de Machaut, Mestre Notre Dame, and I see this line continues that don't stop until
2: today. We are looking forward to the second concert half. Wir freuen uns auf die zweite Konzerthälfte. Thanks a lot.
3: Yeah, thank you,
2: Vielen
3: Gary,
2: Dank.
3: Always.
2: All the best for the next season. You. Alles Gute für die neue Saison. Dankeschön.
3: Thank you.